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0: 105.3 The Breeze. Tonight's Delilah's Dilemma is from someone I'm just going to call Kay. She says, my husband and I have been together for a quarter of a century. The company he's worked for over 20 years recently closed its doors and he lost his job. Then he had weight loss surgery. He has a new job but is not happy. Now he seems to have traded his food addiction for alcohol. He drinks every day. He wishes he never had the weight loss surgery. He says he doesn't want to drink, but he can't stop. I'm married, but I feel like I only have a roommate. We're going to have to move soon because our lease is up, and my dilemma is that I don't know that I want to move with him. I've been listening to you since the 80s with my best friend, and I've heard you talk to people about all different problems, so I'm hoping you can give me some direction here. Thank you, from Kay. I will give you some direction, and I will give you my words of hope and advice. Kay, coming up next. You're listening to Delilah.
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1: In this crazy world in which we live, and it is getting crazier by the minute, in this crazy world, you gotta have something to believe in. 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There's just too much insanity going on. You can't even watch the news for 10 minutes. If I didn't have my faith to keep me grounded, oh my goodness. 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
1: 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We'll see you again next Saturday right here on this great iHeart station. I'm Ellen K.
2: I'm Ryan Mano.
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2: And Ellen will be your voice, and she's live.
1: Yeah, live, live, live.
2: Yeah.
1: We love to be live. And we want to say happy birthday to you if you're celebrating. Also, happy birthday to Trisha Yearwood. Hubby Garth just announced as a headliner of Stagecoach.
2: Not too shabby. I would also like to say happy birthday to you.
1: Oh, yeah, it's my birthday.
2: Yeah,
1: right.
2: Happy birthday,
1: no, seriously,
2: Ellen.
1: I really did. I really forgot. I'm not kidding you. Well, Trisha says, what's meant to be will always find a way. Love ya. Kiss on three, kiss on me. 1, 2, 3. Mm.

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1: Hey, it's Mary. 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Of the top 10, there are six Toyota models on the list. Sequoia, 4Runner, Highlander, Tundra, Tacoma, and Avalon. Also on the top 10, Lexus IS and Lexus GX and RX Hybrid and the Honda Ridgeline. I'm just going to say my little Hyundai Sonata is doing its best at 212. We'll see how far it gets.
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1: Genesis, In Too Deep. Jack Cradiville, Phil Collins, a Swifty. He says Taylor deserves to be the hugest thing in the world. That qualifies, doesn't it? Relaxing favorites continue. Tom Petty up next.
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